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1: The Roseberry Laundromat is just a few doors down from Subway, and now with the addition of two new industrial washers that are perfect for large blankets and bigger loads. Open 7 days a week from 6 a.m. to 9 p.m. Laundry never ends. Thank you, Roseberry Laundromat.
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0: The Roseberry Laundromat is just a few doors down from Subway, and now with the addition of two new industrial washers that are perfect for large blankets and bigger loads. Open 7 days a week from 6 a.m. to 9 p.m. Laundry never ends. Thank you, Roseberry Laundromat.
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0: It's 100 FM with Steve Mack, Frank Walker, and Riley Bitterer with Heartbreak Back. Well, good morning. It is Saturday. Looks like we're going to have a little bit of sun this morning. Lots of good tunes to keep you occupied. Here's Cameron Whitcomb, Options.
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1: Hits 100FM with Steve Mack, Little Harry Styles, and Watermelon Sugar. Well, looks like the Montreal Canadiens are the only Canadian team left in the NHL Stanley Cup playoffs. Wow, who would have thought? Well, go Montreal, go.
2: 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Can you do the Taylor Swift treadmill workout? We'll talk about it. 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
8: Our forecast is calling for sun today with increasing cloud this afternoon. We'll see a high around 12. Tonight, cloudy with a chance of showers and a low down to 3. And tomorrow, we'll see rain with a high of 7.
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0: Hits 100 FM with Steve Mad Little, Sean Desmond, and Jamie Fine with Body. Well, a thrift shop situated in the basement of the St. John Baptist Church in Dalhousie, they're open today from 9 till noon. They have their spring and summer clothes on display. Please don't forget your recycled bags, and they want to thank you for your continued support. And if you're looking for a yard sale today, there's one at the St. Thomas Aquinas Church at 43 Andrew Street in Camelton from 9 a.m. till 1 p.m.
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9: Our forecast is calling for sun today with increasing cloud this afternoon. We'll see a high around 12. Tonight, cloudy with a chance of showers and a low down to 3. And tomorrow, we'll see rain with a high of 7.
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It's 100 FM with Steve Mack, little Justin Bieber and Yukon. How's your Saturday morning going? Get out there and enjoy some of that sunshine while you can. Here's Frank Walker and Astrid, Only When It Rains.

0: Hits 100 FM with Steve Mack, little Sienna Sparrow, and Die on This Hill. Well, the Campbellton Original Club Lottery jackpot for Tuesday's draw is growing and currently sitting at $2,250. 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

0: 100 FM with Steve Mack, Little Loud Luxury, Natalie Jane with Uh-Oh. Well, looks like there's only one Canadian team remaining in the 2026 Stanley Cup playoffs. Yeah, Montreal Canadiens. Wow, who would have thought that a couple of months ago? Go, Habitat, go.
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Hey, we're getting close to 11 a.m. on your Saturday morning. How's your day going so far? Did you get any chores done today? Because that's usually when I do my chores. Let's keep it rolling. Here's Lucalla, Hotter Now.

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4: Our forecast is calling for sun today with increasing cloud this afternoon. We'll see a high around 12. Tonight, cloudy with a chance of showers and a low down to 3. And tomorrow, we'll see rain with a high of 7.
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A little somber for you on your Saturday morning with Home Record just after 11 a.m. Here's Drake and Rihanna. Too Good.

0: Hits 100 FM with Steve Mike, a little Tegan and Sierra with I Was a Fool. Well, there's a yard sale today from 9 a.m. to 1 p.m. at the St. Thomas Aquinas Church in Campbellton. That's 43 Andrews Street. Again, that's from 9 till 1 p.m.
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0: Hits 100 FM with Steve Mike, little Frank Walker with Lay It On Me. 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

Hits 100 FM with Steve Mack. That was Doja Cat and Woman. Well, the morning is just about gone. We're getting close to high noon on your Saturday. Lots of good tunes coming up. Of course, Rick Dees will be in this afternoon. Here's Jamie Fine, Homesick. I'm just

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5: Our forecast is calling for sun today with increasing cloud this afternoon. We'll see a high around 12. Tonight, cloudy with a chance of showers and a low down to 3. And tomorrow, we'll see rain with a high of 7.
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0: Rockin' 100 FM with Steve Mack, Little Rose and Bruno Mars with APT. Well, here's some interesting news. Crowds are flocking to San Francisco's Pier 39, including some from across the country, to catch a glimpse of the rare visitor to the city, a massive sea lion. The stellar sea lion, dubbed Chonkers, has been lounging among the much smaller California lions on the docks in recent weeks. The stellar sea lions can grow up to 11 feet long and weigh as much as 2,500 pounds, making them about twice the size of California sea lions. They're so big because they dive deep and they swim in much colder waters. And even here in San Francisco Bay, Sheila Chandler, Pier 39 Harbor Master, told KGO-TV, "So they need all that blubber for sure." She said Chonkers appears to be getting along well with his much smaller cousins.
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8: Our forecast is calling for sun today with increasing cloud this afternoon. We'll see a high around 12. Tonight, cloudy with a chance of showers and a low down to 3. And tomorrow, we'll see rain with a high of 7.
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it. Say, I got drive, I don't need a car. Money really all that we fiending for. I'm doing things they ain't seen before. Bands ain't dumb, but extreme is all. I'm a demon lord. Fall off what? I ain't seen the horse. 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Fame ain't something that I need no more.

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That was Ed Sheeran and Bad Habits. Well, just after 1 a.m. on your Saturday afternoon, here's Shawn Mendes and Justin Bieber, Monster.

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0: It's 100 FM with Steve Mack, a little Trevor Guthrie and Soundwave. Well, that's going to do it for me today. I'll be back in the saddle again on Monday morning, 6 a.m. sharp. Lots going on this weekend. I think I'm going to go home and play hide-and-seek with the cat. He really enjoys that. Old Barney, I'll tell you, he's quite the cat. Anyway, have yourselves a great weekend. We'll chat again on Monday morning, 6 a.m. Steve Mack has left the building.
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8: Our forecast is calling for sun today with increasing cloud this afternoon. We'll see a high around 12. Tonight, cloudy with a chance of showers and a low down to 3. And tomorrow, we'll see rain with a high of 7.
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0: dipping down just a bit to number 39 this week. He's Benson Boone. Down one, number 39 with Mystical Magical. In his rehearsals for his tour, which is entitled the American Heart Tour, he is doing a workout of 90 minutes a day. He's running. He's doing weight work. He can do a backflip and says, I'm going to do a triple backflip off of my piano on the first stop. We'll see if he's serious. That's dangerous. Benson Boone, every hit gets bigger, heading for the biggest hit of the week.
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3: You know, a lot of girls be thinking my songs are about them, but this is not the

0: Aperture, it's Harry Styles, down just a bit this week, number 34 on the countdown. By the way, we mentioned his residency. 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And all of the D's tales at Rick.com, R-I-C-K.com. 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
9: Our forecast is calling for sun today with increasing cloud this afternoon. We'll see a high around 12. Tonight, cloudy with a chance of showers and a low down to 3. And tomorrow, we'll see rain with a high of 7.
0: Counting down to number one and feeling good all weekend long. It's Rick D's on Hits 100.

0: Oh, and they're good friends, too. Alex Warren, Jelly Roll on the Countdown Bloodline, holding steady 2 weeks at number 27. How about Jelly Roll? He just told me he needs 40 to 60 pounds more to lose of his body weight, and he'll reach his goal. He's lost, somebody said, 200 pounds. Is that possible? And they tell me that if you're on one of those GLP weight loss plans, number one, have more protein. Number two, visit your doctor every month. And number three, wait for 2 weeks before it starts to kick in. I don't know, but many people in music are on it now. When you see bone-thin people after maybe 90 days, they're probably on it. Up to the biggest 25 hits of the week coming up. And ready yourself for
1: D's Sleaze.
0: How about Nick Jonas? He just told us he's doing a solo tour away from his brothers Joe and Kevin. Nick Jonas solo. He told me as he stood in front of me in a very tight white t-shirt, his arms bulging, veins coming out of his neck and his arms. He said, "Rick, do you know what my solo Nick Jonas tour will be called?" I said,
2: "Huh?"
0: And he said,
2: "What?"
0: And then he quickly walked away. Nick Jonas wears wooden shoes. Oh, and how about this? The biggest 25 hits of the week on the way.
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0: Miley Cyrus looks at a younger Miley, and some things she likes, many things she would change. But up four this week, number 25, with Younger You. When she was younger, she said, I remember starting my career doing a commercial for chicken pot pie, and it sold big numbers. All of a sudden, I'm not Miley Cyrus, I'm Hannah Montana. Remember? Okay, Rick Dees, and speaking also of other successful women in the countdown, so many have gone to number one and then gone to other projects and other businesses. Take billionaire Rihanna. She makes it right here to the middle of Dees Sleaze. Oh, yeah, on Dees Sleaze. How about this? Rick Dees reporting that you won't believe it. I should say true or false. True or false, Rihanna's baby girl is wearing Dior diapers. True or false? It is true. The first ever high couture diapers are being sold. And Riri's girl is 7 months old, and her name is Rocky Irish. And I see this photo. We put it at Rick.com, R-I-C-K.com. Rocky is wearing Dior diapers. You take them off, you throw away an expensive diaper, a designer. And Rihanna is saying, you've never had diapers for your little baby like mine. She's over $1 billion worth now. That's right. And look at her sons, RZA and Riot, RZA and Riot. I see in this photo with tiny tweed suits from the Dior menswear collection for kids. I'm not kidding. Way to go, Rihanna, with your Dior diapers in the middle of Dees Sleaze. Top 20 hits on the way. And look at us heading for number one right here on Hits 100 FM.
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0: Oh, Harry Styles may have some secrets. He knows all about American girls. Up to this week, number 17 for Harry. And we noticed our D's Sleaze spies that Harry and Zoe Kravitz took a walk in London a few days ago, and she is wearing a massive ring. Is this a diamond? Is it time to say,
1: hooray!
0: We'll follow it. Harry Styles and Zoe in the middle of
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0: Don't you like that? It's the Jenny remix. Tame Impala, Dracula, moving up two more this week, number 15 on the countdown. Hundreds of thousands of fans went on TikTok, and they lip-sync to the lyrics of Tame Impala and Dracula, and that drives the music stream, and you have to understand, artists make money off of that stream. Not a lot, but when you add in a million or 4 million or 8 million, yes. So way to go, Tame Impala. Okay, Rick Dees and the BTS juggernaut hits the USA, and BTS has introduced new snacks just for you. What are they? Would you eat these? Coming up, find out for yourself. Top 10 on the way, too.
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0: BTS, they're back. They were in the military, now they're back together, and SWIM moving up on our guaranteed top 10 for them probably next week. And they're readying their world tour for you. In fact, they say, try one of our new BTS snacks. What's in this BTS snack? They are red pepper, extremely hot noodles that make you go, oh! But they say, okay, chase it with some ice water or something else so you don't... Oh! BTS, Red Hot Noodles, coming to a concert from BTS soon. Okay, I couldn't believe this, that Taylor Swift has never won Song of the Year. All the Grammys, all the awards, never Song of the Year. Will this next song she sings for you be the Song of the Year? You be the judge. Let me know. Coming up, only two hits away from the biggest 10 hits of the week.
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5: The Roseberry Laundromat is just a few doors down from Subway, and now with the addition of two new industrial washers that are perfect for large blankets and bigger loads. 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
8: The Roseberry Laundromat is just a few doors down from Subway, and now with the addition of two new industrial washers that are perfect for large blankets and bigger loads. 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